0: Los White Machine en Nexa FM.
1: Come on, baby, when the music play, wanna see you dance. Get up.

0: send your body to flight. 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All you studs and your duds and your ladies is fly. Get it out, moment like you're gripping the earth. Get it out, waiting, you're feeling the girth. Get it out,
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0: Get it out, send your body to flight.

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1: Oh, it's beautiful. But wait a minute, isn't this?
0: Yeah, yes it is.
1: But I thought the old lady dropped it into the ocean in the air.
0: Well, baby.